All right, we're throwing it way back to 1975 with the amazing Rhythm Aces, Life's Railway to Heaven. And even further back, that was a cover of Charles David Tillman and M.E. Abbey's 1890 song, Life's Railway to Heaven, of the same name. But, yeah, the more you know, we're getting historical on another episode, another week of Covered and Smothered with Sweet Pete. Welcome back. Good to be back in the studio, down a week last week, but we're back in, recuperated, recovered, and ready to move on with all of the hottest covers of today, such as, you know, Life's a Railway to Heaven. You know, all the kids are spending their summers listening to that on the beach. Speaking of summers, you know, how's everybody's summer going? You want to send me a request on or a message on Instagram, at Bad Mother Cover. Let me know how your summer's going if you're listening to any covers, because there's a lot of modern ones out there that are released for this summer. A couple of them down the line, such as Kunnarin, got some Guidestones, Dorian Electra. They got some new covers that came out, and that's what I'm all about here on Covered and Smothered. So without further ado, here is another cover served up hot and fresh on 90.3 WTK. Week 16 of Covered and Smothered. Here's Do the Rump, a cover of Junior Kimbrough from 1992, a blues classic in my opinion. Here is the Black Keys.

0: Suspicious Minds by the Fine Young Cannibals. That's what you just heard on 90.3 WTK. And in case you're just now tuning in, before that it was Life's a Railway to Heaven from the Amazing Rhythm Aces, covering Charles David Tillman and M.E. Abbey from 1890. And like I said, we did get historical to start it off. But don't worry, I will dumb down your mind as the hours go, because I'm here till 10 o'clock tonight. Coming up, I have some Muse covering some Michael Bublé, Feeling Good, as well as Black Magic Woman from Kuhn Narin, or is it Kuhn Narin? I don't know. It's K-H-U-N-N-A-R-I-N, covering Black Magic Woman, either way. But then I also have some Pleasure Tech covering Alice Cooper coming up. All that and more radio voice cliches to transition into a spot drop on 90.3 WTK. Stick around, because I got Muse coming up. I'm Sweet Pete, and you're listening to Covered and Smothered from 8 to 10 p.m.
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1: All right. I reckon I'm going to give the Dwayne The Rock Johnsons the rundown of what you just heard here on 90.3 WUTK. That was Clones from Pleasure Tech, one of our very own callers here to the station, doing a cover of Alice Cooper's 1980 hit, Clones. Fun fact, shout out Knox Ooze. I recently saw they did a story on Alice Cooper lost a boa constrictor or a large snake of some sort in the what is now the Vision Apartments, but it was the old Marriott for the World's Fair, I think. Yeah, he lost a snake in there, and it was like in the pipes somehow. Anyways, you can check them out on Instagram and see their story on it. It's pretty interesting and terrifying if you have a fear of snakes like my mom. So if she probably won't read that story, but yeah. Anywho. Before that, it was Midnight Rider from Guidestones, who are from Montreal, Quebec, over in Canada, our Northern Brothers there, doing a cover of the Allman Brothers. Before that, it was Black Magic Woman from Kun Narin. The OG, oh, this is interesting, the original writer of Black Magic Woman and the original artist was Fleetwood Mac. I thought it was Santana, but it was Fleetwood Mac back in 1968, and Santana did a cover in 1970 of that song, and that's the more popular version. The More You Know. Before that, it was the one that started it all off on that little block. It was Feeling Good from Muse, which was a pretty sick cover of Michael Bublé's smooth James Bondish version. That one was way more kind of Matrixy, to be honest. They spliced it up on that. But yeah, that was your Dwayne The Rock Johnson's rundown on Covered and Smothered with Sweet Pete. Coming up after a word from our sponsors, I do have some, what did it have up here? Dorian Electra covering some Gorillaz, Feel Good Inc., as well as Water Tower doing a bluegrass cover of When I Come Around from Green Day. And as always, I do have lots more tucked into this two-hour show that is Covered and Smothered. So here is our sponsors, and then we'll get back.

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0: All right. That was the Dandy Warhols here on 90.3 WDK doing a cover of Sister Golden Hair from America. And coming up next, if you didn't get a little taste of it, I'm not going to spoil it. You'll hear that coming up. It's a banger from the Big Lebowski. But before the Sister Golden Hair, it was Paint It Black from Twin Temple, a smooth cover of the Rolling Stones. Twin Temple being a pretty new band out of Los Angeles. Rolling Stones being from the land of Ang over across the pond. Before that, it was I'll Follow You Into the Dark, a cover of Death Cab for Cutie. With the that was the original, and the cover was Neil O'Neill and Lily Mack sweetening it up with some bluegrass. The original's pretty sweet, though. It's pretty tear-jerky, I will say. Before that, it was When I Come Around from Water Tower, also with a bluegrass cover from Green Day. I guess I like bluegrass. Can you blame a Knoxville, Tennessee man from liking some bluegrass? Gotta say, I sound like Jerry Seinfeld. I don't know why. And starting that block off, it was Feel Good, Inc., Dorian Electra doing a cover of Gorillaz. I didn't think it could be done, but, you know, Dorian Electra did it, and that was something. There you go. I'm not really into the whole EDM genre, but, you know, it is a cover, and that is what I do here. I play the best covers that I can find and that you can submit if you go over to my Instagram, at badmothercover, or you can call in the station. I can't see the phone number right now, but you can look it up on a thing called Google, because I'm blind as a dang bat. It's 865, I do know that, but 90.3 WTK is what you're listening to. I got a spot drop real quick, and then we'll get back to the tunage for the next 10 minutes, and then I have the 9 o'clock three-peat, which, of course, is the show at 9 o'clock when I have three songs, two covers, one original. That's three, thus making the 9 o'clock three-peat. But that's at 9 o'clock. We'll be right back to the music. Here is something right before that, and then we'll get into the next one, Hotel California by the Gypsy Kings.
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0: right down the line, a cover of Jerry Rafferty by Lucius. Jerry Rafferty, the original artist, being of the band Steeler's Wheel, back from the 70s. And before that, it was Hotel California by Gypsy Kings for the movie The Big Lebowski, one of the greatest movies of all time. That is no overestimation. Please go watch it if you haven't seen it. But the original song, done in English, was by the Eagles. Coming up, it is that time. It's about 30 seconds till 9 o'clock, and that's the 9 o'clock three-peat, where I have picked out one song, which is the original, and two covers, completing the show's purpose and it being cover-related. So I will pause real quick for station identification, and we'll get into tonight's 9 o'clock three-peat. Here on 90.3 WUTK, you're listening to Covered and Smothered with Sweet Pete.
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0: All right, it is 9 o'clock now, officially, and I couldn't find my sound effect box, so I'll make do with my mouth. It is time for the 9 o'clock three-peat, per usual. So here is the song for the evening, Hallelujah by Leonard Cohen, which came out in 1984. And I have two covers of the original song, but for right now, you know, as we're a Shrek-inspired podcast, radio show, that's just a little taste. But for now, here is the Leonard Cohen version on 90.3 WUTK.

0: All right.
1: That was Hallelujah, the OG from Leonard Cohen. Released in 1984. And that begins the 9 o'clock three-peat. Coming up next, Jeff Buckley with his version released in 1994, 10 years later. Arguably the best version of the song. And, man, I'm just going to let y'all listen to it because if you've never heard it before, it's freaking amazing. It's beautiful. All the versions are beautiful, honestly. They're all three very pretty and angelic. There's no covers that are like, Hallelujah, Scooby-Doo, Tibba-Hee-Ha. There's none of that. Like, I couldn't look any of that up on YouTube. I couldn't find anything that would really brighten the mood. But unfortunately, or fortunately, depending on your mood right now, I have a couple of really good ones coming up, such as Jeff Buckley's Right Now and Rufus Wainwright's coming up next.

Oh, yeah, I forgot to mention, depressing fun fact, he died, like, super young over in Memphis, Tennessee in an accidental drowning. Just adds to the eeriness of the song, but it's still beautiful nonetheless.

Man, that's beautiful. Hallelujah by Jeff Buckley. Gives me goosebumps. Coming up next, the next cover is by the Johnson Brothers Arm Fart Quartet. Could you imagine if that was what followed those two beautiful bangers and I just had... Like, my comedy is pretty lowbrow. That would be hilarious, though. Instead, alas, I just have Rufus Wainwright. I'd say I just have. Rufus Wainwright's version's really good. And he made it for the Shrek soundtrack. I don't know about you guys, but I thought Rufus Wainwright, I guess I had him mixed up with Leonard Cohen. I pictured him in my head before I had looked him up, a picture of him. I pictured him as like an old man. Dude, he looks like a better looking Jim Carrey. Like, I don't know what I pictured him looking like before, but it wasn't what he actually looks like. He just looks like somebody's peepaw. But that's who we got next to round up the 9 o'clock three-peat. And yeah, here we go. Straight off the presses and straight off the Shrek soundtrack, the original one from 2001 with Mike Myers. And it was supposed to be Chris Farley, fun fact. Here's Rufus Wainwright. Hallelujah.

0: And that will do the 9 o'clock three-peat with Rufus Wainwright's iteration of Hallelujah, coming from all of these stemmed from Leonard Cohen, the mind of that man's mumbly voice. Gotta respect him though. 1984. You just heard his version, Jeff Buckley's from 1994, and Rufus Wainwright's from 2001, the Shrek soundtrack. Coming up, I want to change the mood because, like I said, there were no happy versions of that song. Could not find any scat covers of Hallelujah, unfortunately. But don't worry, I'm going to play it here. I'm swiping some random song in my catalog of covers. Oh yeah, here we go. Here's Blister in the Sun. No. I changed my mind. Here we go. Jolene by the White Stripes. Going to pay some homage to Dolly to change the mood. On 90.3 WTK, you're listening to Covered and Smothered, and that was the 9 o'clock three-peat. You can catch that at 9 o'clock every Wednesday during the school year. And during the summer, when I can get to the studio, I'm running this show. So if you're listening between 8 and 10 p.m. on Wednesdays, why don't you turn on your radio dial or turn into the app, the 90.3 WTK app, and you can listen that way. You can get on Instagram, follow the radio station. That allows me to be on this platform. And they are WTK The Rock. Follow me at Bad Mother Cover. And follow, what's a cool Instagram? I'll think of one for another promo, just a random Instagram to follow that'll give you cool content, freshen your feeds and algorithms. But right now, we're going to play some White Stripes doing Dolly Parton.
1: One, two, three.
0: Oh, this song kicks freaking tail, dude. Don't worry. Mood shifter. Also, live coverage. My cousin disappointed me for not playing Blister in the Sun. I wanted to play this better. I'm sorry.

easy there, Izzy. That was Somewhere Over the Rainbow from Israel Kamakawioli. The original being from the wonderful Judy Garland, you know, the Broadway smash hit. Why am I blanking on the name of the daggum Wizard of Oz? There we go. Judy Garland, Wizard of Oz. And that one goes out to my grandfather, Papa Jack. There you go. Somewhere Over the Rainbow. And I love you. Coming up next. Actually, no, I got a recap. Got a recap. Oh, I don't have a recap. I lost my song list. All right, cool. Moving on past that, ignoring my last song block got deleted. Sick, dude. We'll get right back into the jams. I don't think I have anything to pass. No words. No announcements. So back into the music we go here on 90.3 WUTK. 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

0: Inka!
1: Då dör du igen, Robo. Rain down one night. Hood Papa tell mama. Hood Papa tell mama. Little boy boogie.

All right, we are back. That was White Rabbit from Desperate Journalist doing a cover of Grace Slick's 1967 song of the same name, but more famously from Jefferson Airplane. Going back before that was a cover of Dock of the Bay, where we were sitting. A lot of sitting. But that was fine. It was John Lampley, Lawrence, and Louis Cato. John Campley Lawrence and Louis Cato. Yes. There we go. That's who did that cover of Otis Redding's Dock of the Bay, sitting on the Dock of the Bay. And we did, in fact, do some sitting. Before that, it was a Dire Straits cover of Walk of Life from Stillhouse Junkies. Before that was a pretty long block. I wanted to make sure everybody was getting the music in. Whenever I'm doing my show, I like to give my influence of playing the music, but like I want to do it how I'd want to be listening to a show. I don't want to be yapping and you guys listen and be like, shut up, my brother in Christ. Like, come on, Mal. Let me listen to the covers. But before that, that's neither here nor there. Before that, it was 12 to 12 from the Veronicas, a new cover that came out in March of this year. The original being by Somber. Came out last year. The second song on that block was Boom Boom by Big Head Todd and the Monsters, doing a cover of Johnny Lee Hooker's bluesy original. A little fun fact about Big Head Todd and the Monsters. Circa in 2006, picture this, Market Square, they did a free thing called Sundown in the City every summer back in the early 2000s. And they had like actual headlining good bands for free in Market Square then. It was freaking Big Head Todd and the Monsters, although they didn't play a single one of their hit songs. Me and my dad sat there and were like, okay, cool, these are fine, but play any of the ones that we know. But we also saw Tonic there, and that was really cool, and Scott Miller for free, keep in mind, and Blues Traveler. It was super, super cool period to be a Knoxvillean. So if you're getting here now, they don't do that no more. You got to pay a lot of money. Sorry. And the first song that started off that block, minus my tangent, You Should Be Dancing, that was a Dee Gees cover of the Bee Gees. The Dee Gees, of course, being the Foo Fighters' alter ego. They did an entire album dedicated to the Bee Gees because that was a big inspiration for Dave Grohl. Yeah, and I think that does the recap, and I have one more song. I know it's 10:02, but there's nobody following me. It's summertime. Nobody else is here. It's just me. I got one more song, and this one is dedicated to my cousin Olive and the graduating class of 2026, because I wasn't here last week. They graduated the week before that. This one goes out to them. It is a cover, Graduation by Benny Blanco and Juice WRLD, and it uses a sample of Vitamin C's Graduation, parentheses, Friends Forever. A freaking classic. If you remember 21 Jump Street, that one is heavily referenced in that. But, nonetheless, here is the end of the show. Thank you all for listening. Shout out to my mom and dad and brother. They're freaking awesome. And my entire family's awesome. Super supportive of this show. Thank you to the listeners like Michael. Thank you to Pleasure Tech. Thank you to everybody that calls in and gives their support. It's freaking cool, and that's why everybody here at the station at 90.3 WUTK enjoys doing this. So that'll wrap up me for the night. I'll see you next week, I think. I'm on vacation coming up in a couple weeks, and I won't be here. I don't think that's next week. It's not. So, see you next week from 8 to 10 p.m. Here's Graduation by Benny Blanco sampling some Vitamin C from 1999. Good night, Otis, and deuces.

0: Rika. 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
0: She doesn't even have any idea her boyfriend's been cheating on her this entire time.

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Are we there yet? Almost. Yeah, yeah.

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good afternoon or morning or evening or something. Nah, I already did that. Screw that one. Or if you keep it, this is Todd Steed. 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
0: Where's the remote? 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

90.3 The Rock. That was Courtney Barnett with Stay in Your Lane. Before that, the OCs with Night Expo. We had Wax Taylor with The Road is Rough. The Menzingers with Chance Encounters. And The Last Dinner Party with Big Dog. What's up, Big Dogs? It's your dude, DJ Fast Nasty. Glad to be in with you this morning, getting your day started off. Sorry you had to be up so early, but if you like getting up early, yo, what's up? Great to have you here. I want to keep doing the thing next block. I got some Thousand Rabbits coming up. Got my dude's Jungle on there with a sick track that I love from them. But first, we're going to hit you with some Drug Bug. It's Discotheque of My Own Misery on the Rock.

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0: 90.3 The Rock, it's Bright Eyes with Dyslexic Palindrome, Angie Neoportrine before that with Fabiang. We had The Boxer Rebellion with Spitting Fire, Jungle with Back on 74, A Thousand Rabbits with Virgin Soil, The Avett Brothers with Love of a Girl. This is Lorelei with a song that sings about you. A Drug Bug started off that big block with Discotheque of My Own Misery. It is School's Out at WTK, so it means big blocks of tunes. I try not to talk so much and just let you vibe out. And I'm going to keep doing that. We'll take you on in into the 7 o'clock hour here coming up. I got some Static Dress at the top of the hour, one off the new Flea album, and some Super Chunk right after this.
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0: 90.3 The Rockets, Carrington McDuffie there with Better That Way. Best Coast before that with Why I Cry. Flea featuring Tom York with Traffic Lights. Static Dress with Hospice right here on The Rock. Kicking off the 7 o'clock hour. What you do? DJ Fast Nasty on with you this morning. Just doing the thing. It's summertime on The Rock. And I'm just, you know, playing some good tunes. Trying not to rattle on so much, you know. It's pretty much me on here a lot. My dude Alex is on a bunch. Lane's on a bunch. We got a few new people hopefully starting there next week. And other than that, it's just a chill summer here on WUTK. Good tunes coming up. I got you one off of that new Castle Rat album. I got one from Langhorne Slim and the Law coming up. Some good stuff on the way on The Rock.
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tried to be the good man you wanted. I would have stolen, cheated, or lied. So now I wonder, every time I think of you, was there something in particular?

90.3 The Rockets, Living Hours, Best I Did It. Slift before that with Storm of Wings. I'm into that band, Slift. I can't really pigeonhole their sound to me. It reminds me of like old kind of straight edgy hardcore bands from like the Northeast mixed with like almost like that crazy indie rock metal. I don't know if that makes sense, but I don't know. I really like to listen to it. I listened to that whole new album. We got a pre-copy here at the radio station. I put it in. I listened to it from start to finish, and I loved it. It was right up my alley. I would like to catch them playing a show sometime. DJ Premier before that with Our Streets, Katzen with Wild Horses, Darwin Diego there with Gone Like a Train, had Sweet Pill with Shameless, Castle Rat with Wizard, and Langhorn Slim and The Law with Strangers. Oh, my gosh. I don't know what's going on with me today. My allergies, they come and they go. I don't know. Sometimes, you know, I know it's definitely from being outside, but it's like, oh, dude, this morning. Well, like, what's happening here? I quit drinking coffee. Yep, I'm going to put it out there. I quit drinking the coffee. I'm off the caffeine. I've been having a sneaky little soda every now and then. But I've not been on the coffees. I've not on the energy drinks. And, I'm feeling better. It takes a few days, dude. It really does. If you're an all-the-time coffee drinker and you're, like, mad tired all the time, I was. I don't know, feel a lot better, but it is definitely weird in the mornings because I just love sitting here with a cup of coffee, multiple cups of coffee, and now I just dream about the good days when I was drinking coffee. I got you some Jay-Z coming up because why not? The top of the hour, a new one from Eve's Wilder, Grocery Bag, all coming up right here on The Rock.

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90.3 WGK ESEC with Sidestepping. We had Bob Molden there before that with 30 Dozen Roses. I got to see Bob do a show there last year. He's just, I don't know, still got that same Bob energy. You know what I mean? Good dude. Grocery Bag before that was Stop Calling Me Out, and Eves Wilder with the Great Plains. You're on 90.3 The Rock. It's UT's College of Rock. You do DJ Bass Nasty hanging out here with you. School's out. Mm-mm. Well, it's like summer school going on. I don't know if school's ever really out here anymore at UT with all the mini terms and this terms. My friend Misty works upstairs at the other radio station. She's taking a taking classes. Me and her, we actually both started back there this last year taking classes at UT, and she's taking them over the summer. I did not. I needed a break, dude. I needed a break, and she's been taking them, so I've been like asking her how it's going, you know, how long she has to take them for, and hers are kind of staggered. You know, she only went for a couple, for one class here at the start of the summer, and then the other two kind of towards the end of the summer, so I thought that was cool, but I mean, it's just pretty much school year round here all the time. But it's definitely a lot more chill in the summertime. It's easier to find parking. It's easier to get over to Gus's. There's all kinds of easier stuff. Easier to get to Sunspot. I've been wearing that out. And I've been enjoying it, dude. I've been enjoying my time like that. So I'm going to keep enjoying it until that fall semester kicks back off. But you get a lot of DJ Fast Nasty over the summer, and I'm going to play you some good tunes. I got some Deer Hunter coming up, Big Block Headed Your Way, Basement, some Buck Meek. I like Buck Meek. But first, we're kicking off with someone that we saw something too long ago next door at the Thompson Bowling Arena, a.k.a. the Food City Center. Mr. Paul McCartney, this one's featuring Beck, It's Find My Way, here on The Rock.

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I'll see you in the underground garage Sundays at 10 a.m. That's right. Get up early, baby. 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

90.3 WUTK, that's Water From Your Eyes with Born 2. Before that, Basement with Time Waster. Deer Hunter there with Pensacola. Pylon with 3x3. We had Drew Drake and Black Atticus with Just Cruise. Buck Meek with Gasoline. Black Water Holy Light with Spades. And Paul McCartney featuring Beck with Find My Way. You're listed at 90.3 The Rock. UT's College Rock, hanging out with you, dude. DJ Fast Nasty. And I don't know, man. I kicked it off with that Paul McCartney song. And I just, you know, I think I want to just play a little more Paul. A little more Paul McCartney and Wings. How about it? Here's Blackbird on the Rock.

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0: 90.3, the Rockettes, Shubesky there with You Say. Before that, Panda Bear with Faces in the Crowd. Theo Lawrence with You've Got What It Takes. I am enjoying that new song from Theo Lawrence. He's got such a cool old school sounding style to him. Dig that one. Also dig that song at 9 o'clock, a new one off that Primus EP. They kind of just a surprise drop there, like maybe five songs on it. I listened to it the other day. Really cool. Really digging that song, The Old Grid. It sounds like cool old Primus. And I wanted to go see him. I saw they played, not too long there in Middle Tennessee. The videos look cool. Billy Strings came out with them. And, I got a little bit of FOMO. I saw Primus last time they came here. I was actually, just looking at the poster for it. Justin Helton did the poster for it, you know, status here in Knox, status Sarah. Shout out the boy. And I was looking, I got the poster at the house and I was like, man, that was just such a great Primus show. They're always fun live. Even if you're like, don't listen to their music a lot or whatever. It puts on a great show. Les got it going on, dude. Kicking that off at 9 o'clock. Check out that new EP from Primus if you hadn't. Well, it's your dude, DJ Fast Nasty, hanging out here with you. I'll keep the tunes going. Got you one off the new Black Keys album coming up. I got some Building Shadows and more right here on The Rock.
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0: 90.3 The Rock, it's Whitney with Dandelions. Before that, Kim Gordon with Not Today. Stephen Marley and Eric Clapton with I Shot the Sheriff. FKA Twigs with 2 Weeks. 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The New Pornographers with Votive. The Black Keys, Where There's Smoke, There's Fire. Apache Relay kicking that big block off with Katie Queen of Tennessee here on WUTK. Remember, you can take us with us. You can take us with you, not us with us. You can take us with you. 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
1: gold. 90.3 The Rock, that is Madame Gandhi with Gold. Before that, Arise Roots with a little more. Gia Margaret with Good Friend and American Football with Bad Moons to start us off there at the 10 o'clock hour. It's your dude, DJ Fast Nasty, hanging out with you today. Glad to be here with you on 90.3. I've got some Stereo Lab coming up in this next block. Robber. I got one new one from Blood Mute. Oh my gosh, I knew it was coming. I love this band, but I struggle saying their name. Blood Moon Commune. It's like my brain gets faster than my mouth moves, you know, and I just get all over the place. That one's featuring Tinder on it, and it's one of their new ones. It's called Rue de la Soie, kind of like an instrumental group there, like really crungbenny type vibes. You know what I'm talking about? I really like what they got going on. It's all coming up right here on The Rock.
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90.3 The Rock, that's grade two. Talk about it. Thundercat before that with She Knows Too Much. That one's got the late, great Mac Miller on it. Sergeant Comrade, Sergeant X Comrade there, Morning Light. Stereo Lab, everybody's weird except me. I feel like that sometimes. Dr. John Zazu would Shoot the Moon. Oh, Miss Dr. John here on the radio. Used to be on the radio WTK for a hot minute, and if you know who I'm talking about. Robber with Bullseye. Blood Moon Commune with Tender on it. It's called Rue de la Soy. Love that track. And the Delvin Lamar Organ Trio with Fried Soul. You're listening to 90.3 The Rock, UT's College of Rock. Trying to put you on to some new tunes out there and some old tunes, too. That's how we do it. Got you some Castle Rat headed your way. They Must Be Giants. At the top of the hour, I got a cool track from Sonora May and Tyler Childers. It's a cover of S.G. Goodwin's Planting by the Signs. That's coming up right here on The Rock.

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90.3 WUTK, it's Leanne Betasmosake Simpson. I don't know. I might have said it. I was close, I think. White Kites is Sky Blue, that one's called. One from the Womack Sisters called Chauffeur. I dig that soulful vibe from them. Boss there with Too Much 21st Century. I understand. Parlor Greens with Letter to Brother Ben. I'm digging that. It's a cool vibe there. And also the one that kicked us off there at 11 o'clock, Sonora May and her man, Tyler Childers. It's called Planning by the Signs. A cover of S.G. Goodman track. S.G.'s put out that kind of, I don't know what you can. It's just kind of like a remix of the other album, you know. It's got some cool covers on it of her first album and some covers that she did. It's pretty cool, man. I really like SG Goodman. I think SG's gonna be at Bonnaroo there coming up pretty soon, so if you're heading to Bonnaroo, make sure to go by and check her set out if you can. Really digging those vibes. It's your dude Fast Nasty hanging out with you. I've got Billy Strings coming up, still coming off his broken leg. I got one hitting the road from him here. Broken Social Scene headed your way right here on The Rock. But first, here's a band, and I can't really say their name, you know. Star Bleep. This is called Deep Dream on The Rock.

G'day, this is Johan Beardraven from The Beards, and when I'm not busy grooming my beard, I'm listening to 90.3 The Rock, WUTK, Knoxville, Tennessee's home of beards.

Dream of Time with Keys here on 90.3 WUTK. Before that, the Orioles with Embers, the Sadies with Memphis Egypt, Billy Strings with Fireline, Luminoth with Innocence, Broken Social Scene with The Call, Girl Group with Hate the Girls, and Star Bleeper with Deep Dream. That's not really what they're called, but you know what I'm talking about. Why don't someone name their band that, dude? There's like worse ones, dude. There's so much worse ones. I get them every now and then. How are we supposed to play this on the radio, dude? I can't even tell people what you're called. Oh, the joys of college radio. It's dude, Fast Assy, hanging out with you. Glad to be in today. My time's running slim. We're lining up some Prodigy and a couple more. And then my dude Alex is coming in to take over here at noon. Thank you so much for tuning in this morning. I'll see you back on tomorrow morning, early and bright, 6 a.m. here on The Rock. Thank you so much.

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some local action here to open up your 12 o'clock hour. What's going on? AC rocking it with you for the next couple of hours. That was Fade by Hudson K, and Here We Are by the Black Atticus. Coming up next, it's Past the Veil by Shannon Lay, The Dead 60s, Rat Boys, and Dusk headed your way as we carry on here on 90.3 FM, UT's College of Rock.

Sharon Van Etten with Porta here on 90.3 FM WUTK. Riot Radio by the Dead 60s and Past the Veil by Shannon Lay was before that. Hey, coming up next, you've got You Got Your Cherry Bomb by Spoon and Pond with Terrestrials headed your way here on UT's College of Rock.

0: Rat Boys with What's Right here on 90.3 FM WUTK, Kanoko featuring Leanna Flores by May Simones. Before that, Wendy Eisenberg with Meaning Business, Terrestrials with Pond, and Spoon with their little tune, You Got Your Cherry Bomb. 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You've got Like Dylan in the Movies by Belle and Sebastian coming up next, Telescreens and Dusk to look forward to, and of course Carl Perkins later on in the hour. 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

0: Alistair by Dusk here on 90.3 FM WUTK. Telescreens with Nothing and Bell and Sebastian with their little tune Like Dylan in the Movies. 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

We carry on into our next hour here on WUTK. That was Mother with My Love. AC rocking it with you here at the bottom of Andy Holt Tower. Who's That by Brother Wallace opened up our hour here. You've got Alphabet Street by Sufjan Stevens coming up next. But hey, look forward to The Last Dinner Party, Kate Davis and The Messengers coming up later on this hour. 90.3 The Rock streaming online at WUTKradio.com. I'm going.

Staying in at night. I keep banging on the bed.

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The Echo Party by Sebastian Ezo. Before that, and Sufjan Stevens with Alphabet Street here on UT's College of Rock. Hope you're having a good day. Kate Davis with Clouds coming up next, and Big Dog by The Last Dinner Party after that. The Messenger is coming up next. After that, just giving you everything you need to know here at 90.3 FM. We want you to stick around, and if you don't enjoy the music we're playing now, well, that's too bad. I'm actually pretty upset about that. But hey, you've got Tofu Smell and Maelstrom coming up later on. Hopefully that convinces you. Hey, 90.3 FM, we're UT's College of Rock.

0: Control by Mountains Like Wax here on 90.3 FM WUTK. The Messengers with Chance Encounters. Before that, Not Ready by X Gold. 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And The Package by TV Star was before that. The Last Dinner Party with Big Dog and Kate Davis. Singing Clouds here on Volunteer Radio. We're rocking it with you through the summer days, the hot summer days where you could just use a nice pool, a nice cool Dr. Pepper in your hands, and a little escape from the work life that we all live. Hey, Aaron Lee Tajan is coming up next with Don't Overthink It. And hey, he's right. 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

Fighting Back by Voxtrot here on 90.3 FM. I'm On Drugs by Lost Frankies was before that. I hope he's not on drugs. If he is, that might be a serious problem. And Don't Overthink It by Aaron Lee Tosjan opened up our set. We've got music headed your way to close out this hour. We've got The Who, we've got Tofu Smell, and the Deslons headed your way. But here's The Kids Are All Right by The Who on UT's College of Rock.

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Weird Nightmare with Forever Elsewhere here on 90.3 FM. 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Hey, Pokey LaFarge with Something in the Water is on deck. Cold War Kids and Dottie Anderson coming up after that. 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

I Love Being Sad by Dottie Anderson. I'm sorry, Dottie. Do you need to talk about it? Do you really love being sad? Is this some kind of like psychological thing? I'll be thinking about you, Dottie Anderson. Hey, The Cold War Kids was before that with Louder Than Ever. And Something in the Water by Pokey LaFarge opened up our set. You've got Quartz by TV on the Radio coming up next here on Volunteer Radio 90.3 The Rock, UT's College of Rock.

Charles Bradley with Love Bug Blues here on 90.3 FM. Psychedelic by Davis Mitchell was before that. Some local tunes spinning it for you here at Andy Holt Tower at Volunteer Radio. Brother by Red PK before that. Flea featuring Thom Yorke with Traffic Lights, and Quartz by TV on the Radio started out your set here on this wonderful afternoon. AC rocking it with you as I do every day, 12 to 6. Super Organism with Everybody Wants to Be Famous here on UT's College of Rock coming up next.

95 by Yumi Zuma here on 90.3 FM. Seabird by Deary and Super Organism with their tune, Everybody Wants to Be Famous. We've got more music headed your way to close out the hour. Oh Well, June 1st at Bonnaroo by Tom Petty and the Heartbreakers. Oh yeah, this one's going to be good. Coming up right now on UT's College of Rock.

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Pity Party by Methurskin here on 90.3 FM WUTK. Hospice by Static Dress before that. Hope you're having a good day here on this wonderful afternoon. We're going to continue rocking it with you as we have for so many decades here in Knoxville. 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

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Hope you're having a good day as you listen to WUTK. Deer Tick with Jump Starting coming up next. 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

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I'm sorry about that, dude. That's sad. And Love Animals by Love Animals with Reckless Holiday before that. If I'm Lucky by Chelsea Jordan. King Tough with Twisted on a Train and Jump Starting by Deer Tick to open up the set. Just earlier on this hour, you've got more music headed your way. Spoon with Hot Thoughts coming up next. You've got Grocery Bag, Grace Ives, and Eves Wilder headed your way here on 90.3 FM.

Ciro's with Inviolent here on 90.3 FM. Circles by Finn Forrester before that, and Spoon with their little tune, Hot Thoughts. Coming up next, you've got Cold to the Touch by the Brian Jonestown Massacre here on Volunteer Radio. After that, you've got Grocery Bag, Grace Ives, Black Thoughts, and Eves Wilder to close out the hour as we continue rocking it on as we have for 24/7, 365. 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

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We're getting closer to the end of the workday. 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

0: This is The Killer speaking by The Last Dinner Party here on 90.3 FM. Well, if it is The Killer, then maybe we need to do something about the fact that The Killer just said, "This is The Killer speaking." You know, what's going on here, guys? Stomp Talk Modstone with Fade Out before that. Hope you're having a good day. You know, song titles are so interesting sometimes, but you know, they're very important to if the music catches or not. It may not seem like it matters because if the song's good, who cares about the title? But sometimes that little edge on having a good song title can push you over and into the Billboard charts. Her Eyes Are a Blue Million Miles is coming up next by Gary Lucas and Nonya Hendricks here on Volunteer Radio, UT's College of Rock.
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sticks. 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

Rooster by Bar Italia here on 90.3 FM. Italia, Italy. Who doesn't love Italy? I would love to go back to Italy. I got to go to Italy earlier on this year. Beautiful place. Absolutely beautiful. You know, the people are a little interesting at times, and the language barrier definitely is real. But 10 out of 10 would recommend. Enjoy the pizza. I am obsessed by Punchbag before that. Yeah, I am obsessed with Italy. And Cutouts by Cowgirl before that. Hope you're having a good day as we continue rocking it on. Hey, I'm about to get out of here, but you've got Just Like Heaven by The Cure coming up next to look forward to close out the hour. You've got the Beastie Boys, Secret World, and Theo Lawrence bringing you home here on Volunteer Radio 90.3 The Rock.

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Austin, Texas. How y'all feel? Sisters, how y'all feel? Brothers, y'all all right?

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1: 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Right on.

This is Volunteer Radio, WUTK 90.3 FM Knoxville, broadcasting from the campus of the University of Tennessee at WUTKradio.com.